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1: 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I keep

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1: Hi, this is Ron O'Quinn. This is O'Quinn's darling little baby boy. My show, Rock and Roll Rewind, will broadcast from 1900 hours to 2100 hours each Sunday, all up and down the Fildersee Valley. 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

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My show, Rock and Roll Rewind, will broadcast from 1900 hours to 2100 hours each Sunday, all up and down the Fildersee Valley. You can get a mention on the air and a request play

Hi, this is Ron O'Quinn. This is O'Quinn's darling little baby boy. My show, Rock and Roll Rewind, will broadcast from 1900 hours to 2100 hours each Sunday, all up and down the Feldersee Valley. You can get a mention on the air and a request play.